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Late at night, when it's hard to rest, I hold your picture to my chest. 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

over, now you'd better hear. 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That's clear, I told you once, just disappear.

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I got a call the other day. 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

blues walked in and met me. If he stays away, old rocking chair will get me. All I do is pray.